0: 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Welcome to the Dawn.
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We're fine till I think of a problem.

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And I touched your face, narcotic mindful lace, Mary Jane. 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And I touched your face.

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I know if you could hear me, you'd say there's always two sides to every story.

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It's like 10,000 spoons when all you need is a knife. It's meeting the man of my dreams and then meeting his beautiful wife. And isn't it ironic? Don't you think?

0: 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Hit Rádiu 90.
1: 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Maybe she'd be here right now.